todos lados se escucha GXY, tu mundo. GXY 92.9. 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I don't know how I let this happen. Would you? The girl next door, you know? I don't know what to do. 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

XY92.9. 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
1: Man, I remember when me, him, and Wesley Snipes were young, back in the 80s. They still got some of their money. I look good. I ain't got nothing, but I look good. It's a good life. It's a good life. That's it. That's it. Yeah. Yeah.
2: They wish and I wish and I wish and I wish and they wish and on me. Yeah. I've been moving calm, don't start no trouble with me. Trying to keep it peaceful is a struggle for me. Don't pull up at 6 a.m.
3: Anything you guys want in the store is free, so grab whatever you guys want.

0: God for what's happening right now. It might not be good, but thank God.
1: I do.
2: They wish and I wish and I wish and I wish and they wish and I wish. Yo. I've been moving calm, don't start no trouble with me. Trying to keep it peaceful is a struggle for me.

0: Whatever that shit on me.
1: Yeah, that's right. Look, yeah, you got the right idea.
0: Bad things. It's a lot of bad things that they wish and they wish and they wish and they wish and they wish on me. Yeah.

0: I brought toys for every single kid, so all the kids get toys.
1: Bad things. It's a lot. I want you guys to go on a shopping spree on me. You guys can get whatever you want.

0: the United States. This is what a president is supposed to look like. Okay? That's right.
1: I was trying to get jobs. I was trying to reach out to different workforce programs. And I can't thank you enough.
2: We're making a $25,000 donation to the school for incentives for the after-school program, which we're really excited about.
3: We're also donating $50,000 to...
4: 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You got to make sure you take care of your mom, too, no matter what you do. That's all we got, you know? Trust me. That's my world, too, you know?
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0: alright. GXY, tu mundo. GXY 92.9.
2: In all the clubs you get in using my name. You think you broke my heart, oh girl, for goodness sake.